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10: Rain showers and storms remain possible as we go throughout the overnight hours, with potential for severe weather as well. Our overnight lows do drop into the higher 60s, but tomorrow's highs do cool down quite a bit, getting back down into the lower 80s with less rainfall throughout the day. For Storm Tracker 6, I'm meteorologist Daniel Nemus.
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5: And now, the Storm Tracker 6 forecast on Cruisin' 92.9.
6: Rain showers and storms remain possible as we go throughout the overnight hours, with potential for severe weather as well. Our overnight lows do drop into the higher 60s, but tomorrow's highs do cool down quite a bit, getting back down into the lower 80s with less rainfall throughout the day. For Storm Tracker 6, I'm meteorologist Daniel Nemus.
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0: And now the Storm Tracker 6 forecast on Cruisin' 92.9.
7: Rain showers and storms remain possible as we go throughout the overnight hours with potential for severe weather as well. Our overnight lows do drop into the higher 60s, but tomorrow's highs do cool down quite a bit, getting back down into the lower 80s with less rainfall throughout the day. For Storm Tracker 6, I'm meteorologist Daniel Nemus.
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3: And now, the Storm Tracker 6 forecast on Cruisin' 92.9.
11: Rain showers and storms remain possible as we go throughout the overnight hours, with potential for severe weather as well. Our overnight lows do drop into the higher 60s, but tomorrow's highs do cool down quite a bit, getting back down into the lower 80s with less rainfall throughout the day. For Storm Tracker 6, I'm meteorologist Daniel Nemus.
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0: time for another Cruise and Music Lesson brought to you by Tyler Heating and Cooling. 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
2: Road manager was a guy named Keith Robinson, famous English roadie. He's been the roadie for every big English band. 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I'm on, thank you. You're going to help load up Jimmy's amp. 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
4: Now, the Storm Tracker 6 forecast on Cruisin' 92.9.
5: I'm meteorologist David Young. Your forecast for tonight, look for low temperatures in the upper 60s with a chance for a few showers and thunderstorms. For Friday, some morning showers, otherwise mostly cloudy. High temperatures will top out in the lower 80s. We'll drop back into the mid-60s for lows for Friday night with partly cloudy skies, then partly cloudy on Saturday with high temperatures near 80 degrees.
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3: I'm meteorologist David Young. Your forecast for tonight, look for low temperatures in the upper 60s with a chance for a few showers and thunderstorms. For Friday, some morning showers, otherwise mostly cloudy. High temperatures will top out in the lower 80s. We'll drop back into the mid-60s for lows for Friday night with partly cloudy skies, then partly cloudy on Saturday with high temperatures near 80 degrees.
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0: Traffic's forecast on Cruisin' 92.9.
1: I'm meteorologist David Young. Your forecast for tonight, look for low temperatures in the upper 60s with a chance for a few showers and thunderstorms. For Friday, some morning showers, otherwise mostly cloudy. High temperatures will top out in the lower 80s. We'll drop back into the mid-60s for lows for Friday night with partly cloudy skies, then partly cloudy on Saturday with high temperatures near 80 degrees.
2: Shut it down!
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6: I'm meteorologist David Young. Your forecast for tonight, look for low temperatures in the upper 60s with a chance for a few showers and thunderstorms. For Friday, some morning showers, otherwise mostly cloudy. High temperatures will top out in the lower 80s. We'll drop back into the mid-60s for lows for Friday night with partly cloudy skies, then partly cloudy on Saturday with high temperatures near 80 degrees.
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4: I'm meteorologist David Young. Your forecast for tonight, look for low temperatures in the upper 60s with a chance for a few showers and thunderstorms. For Friday, some morning showers, otherwise mostly cloudy. High temperatures will top out in the lower 80s. We'll drop back into the mid-60s for lows for Friday night with partly cloudy skies, then partly cloudy on Saturday with high temperatures near 80 degrees.
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2: And now, the Storm Tracker 6 forecast on Cruisin' 92.9.
8: I'm Storm Tracker 6 meteorologist Katie Nicolau, here with a look at your forecast. Today, we'll see scattered showers and storms across the area, some of which could be severe. The main threat will be damaging wind gusts, though there could be some hail embedded with these storms. Highs will be in the low 80s today, and then overnight tonight, temperatures drop into the mid-60s, with cooler temperatures pushing us back to the 70s for the weekend.
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Lansing's greatest hits. Good morning, Labor Day weekend. Here we come. How are you? It's Feel Good Friday with Danny Stewart. It's September 4th. Coming up, Madness, REO, Speedwagon, and Simple Minds right here. But first, let's kick it off on Feel Good Friday with a great classic hit from Bruce Springsteen called Hungry Hearts. Cruisin' 92.9.

0: Lindsay's greatest hits, I'll always love you. It's The Cure on The Morning Show, and I'm Danny Stewart at Cruiser 92.9. Good morning, welcome. Showers, storms in the forecast today, otherwise mostly cloudy, highs low 80s on Saturday. Partly sunny, highs upper 70s. Hey, we're celebrating lots of things today, my friends. National Wildlife Day, plus National Lazy Moms Day. So, Mom, take it easy, get some rest today. Plus, it's officially National College Colors Day. Only two colors I love, green and white. Yeah, we got a big game tonight. Details coming up.
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Lansing's greatest hits. We are cruising 92.9. Happy Feel Good Friday. I'm Danny Stewart of the Morning. All right, Spartans fans, you ready for the big football game tonight at Spartan Stadium? I can't wait for kickoff time. It's 8 o'clock. You can watch the game on Fox Sports 1. But they're asking everybody to stripe out Spartan Stadium. Even numbered sections wear green, outnumbered, and student sections wearing white tonight. Oh, I can't wait for all the fun and all the tailgating as well. Here is Madness Cruising 92.9.

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Cronin, REO Speedwagon, can't fight this feeling, cruising 92.9, Lansing's greatest hits. Good morning. Coming up before 10 o'clock this morning, another drawing to win a Pizza House pizza party in East Lansing. Hey, all the students are back in town. Everybody wants to win this gift certificate. Would you like to win? Text the word pizza and add your name and your favorite cruising song right now to 517-694-4929, and good luck.

Lansing's greatest hits still play here. We're cruising 92.9.

0: Lindsay's greatest hit, Sheriff Pearl on the morning show on Feel Good Friday. All I want to do is have fun this Labor Day weekend. Cruising 92.9 with Danny Stewart in the morning. Showers, storms today, highs in the low 80s. On Saturday, partly sunny, highs upper 70s. And I'll tell you what, Sunday and Monday, Labor Day looks pretty good. Sunny both days, highs upper 70s. And speaking of Labor Day, check this out. In a survey conducted about 2 weeks ago, only 66% of Americans knew when Labor Day would be celebrated. And 4% of people didn't think there would be a Labor Day in 2026 at all.
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4: Good morning, I'm Megan Baselli with Six News. Michigan State football officially kicks off its season tonight at Spartan Stadium, meaning East Lansing will soon be packed with fans. New head football coach Pat Fitzgerald will lead the Spartans as they go up against Toledo in tonight's season opener. This marks the 12th time in the past 16 years MSU will start a new season on the Friday before Labor Day. Kickoff is set for 8 p.m. The FBI says it's investigating a report that millions of driver's licenses may have appeared on the dark web. Earlier this week, an independent journalist reported that he'd found a website selling the digital scans of more than 153 million driver's licenses belonging to people in the U.S. and Canada. In an updated posting, the journalist said the site has since been removed. For the latest news, weather, and sports, be sure to tune into 6 News, and we're always online at WLNS.com.
0: 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Hi, I'm Danny Stewart. 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And good luck from Cruisin' 92.9.
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13: Hey, Mid-Michigan, this is Ian Kress from the WLNS Sports Department. It is finally game day for Michigan State's football team. They will be taking on Toledo at 8 o'clock tonight on FS1. It'll be the first game for Pat Fitzgerald as Michigan State's head coach. We had a number of college football games taking place yesterday, And the big upset of the day, UMass taking down Rutgers on the road 37-21. As for other games that took place last night, Colorado went on the road and was able to take down Georgia Tech 14-13. Also, Minnesota defeated Eastern Illinois 59-7. Michigan's football team will kick off the Kyle Whittingham era on Saturday night at the Big House against Western Michigan. Kickoff set for 7:30. Have a good Friday.
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14: I'm Storm Tracker 6 meteorologist Katie Nicolau here with a look at your forecast. Today we'll see scattered showers and storms across the area, some of which could be severe. The main threat will be damaging wind gusts, though there could be some hail embedded with these storms. Highs will be in the low 80s today, and then tonight temperatures drop into the mid-60s with cooler temperatures pushing us back to the 70s for the weekend.
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You can surely call me crazy, just don't call me Shirley. Aerosmith, Cruising 92.9. Today we're celebrating Lazy Moms Day. So how do moms celebrate this lazy day? Stay in your pajamas all day. Order takeout. Enjoy coffee in peace. Maybe binge a favorite television show. Here's one of my favorites for moms. Just put the phone on Do Not Disturb. Hey, it's your Lazy Moms Day. Have fun with it. It's Don Henley on Cruising 92.9.

Jason's greatest hits with the Thompson Twins. Hold me now and make me write bad checks. Danny Stewart of the morning on Feel Good Friday. You're cruising 92.9. This is going to make you feel good. How about the MSU fight song? Go green, go white. Big football season opener tonight at Spartan Stadium as we take on Toledo. Kickoff time, 8 o'clock. You can watch the game on Fox Sports 1 if you're not going to the game. If you are going to the game, we're going to stripe out Spartan Stadium. 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I'm feeling it, aren't you? 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

Lansing's greatest hits. We are cruising 92.9. You ready for the story of the day? Check this out. This is unbelievable. The Detroit Tigers have made a $4 million pre-agreement with a 12-year-old Dominican kid named Kevin Sosa. And apparently, he's already that good, but he can't sign with the Tigers legally until he's 16 years old. Wow, that's pretty exciting. John Mellencamp ain't even done with the night on Cruisin' 92.9.

0: Dancing's Greatest Hits You Wanted, You Got It. What a great song. Roy Orbison on The Morning Show with Danny Stewart on Feel Good Friday. Phil Collins in the mix. Grand Funk Railroad, Pretenders, and Tom Petty coming up before 8. Well, everybody's looking forward to the big Labor Day weekend, right? Road trips remain huge with many people heading north to beaches, lakes, campgrounds, that sort of thing. Popular domestic destinations this year include Seattle, Orlando, Boston, Denver, and New York City. And AAA says domestic round-trip airfare is averaging roughly around $750, up 2% from last year.
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3: Good morning, I'm Megan Vaselli with 6 News. As a reminder, the Drive Sober or Get Pulled Over enforcement campaign is still underway, targeting drivers who are under the influence. Michigan State Police and local law enforcement agencies are running a statewide crackdown, boosting their patrols on the road. The late summer period is considered to be one of the deadliest times of the year for drivers. The campaign started in mid-August and will continue through the end of the day on Monday. And to make sure everyone gets home safely, AAA is once again offering its Tow2Go program. This free service is available to both members and non-members over the holiday weekend. Here's how it works. The agency will dispatch a tow truck to take you and your car to a safe location within a 10-mile radius. It starts at 6 o'clock tonight and runs until Tuesday morning. For the latest news, weather, and sports, be sure to tune into 6 News, and we're always online at WLNS.com.
0: 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Hi, I'm Danny Stewart. 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
1: Hey, Mid-Michigan, this is Ian Kress from the WLNS Sports Department. Week 2 of the high school football season took place last night. Our big game of the week on the Dean Trailways fifth quarter was DeWitt taking on Mason, and it would be Mason taking down the defending Division III champs 30-17. The Bulldogs led 27-0 at halftime and improved to 2-0 on the young season. You also had Portland taking down Lansing Sexton 28-13. It is the 36th straight regular season victory for the Raiders. Another score, Olivet took down Lansing Catholic 54-12. For all the highlights we had last night, you can head to our website, WLNS.com. Have a good Friday.
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2: I'm Storm Tracker 6 meteorologist Katie Nicolau here with a look at your forecast. Today we'll see scattered showers and storms across the area, some of which could be severe. The main threat will be damaging wind gusts, though there could be some hail embedded with these storms. Highs will be in the low 80s today, and then tonight temperatures drop into the mid-60s with cooler temperatures pushing us back to the 70s for the weekend.
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Lindsay's greatest hits. We are cruising 92.9. Danny Store of the Morning on Feel Good Friday. Cindy Lauper coming up. Tears for Fears. Dave Matthews Band and Stevie Nicks. And before 8:30, what you need to know before you go to the MSU football game tonight is Spartan Stadium. Details on the way after the police on Cruising 92.9.

0: greatest hits. It's like the fountain of youth. Forever Young, Rod Stewart on the morning show. It's Feel Good Friday at Cruisin' 92.9. Tell you what, you should be feeling pretty good because we're that much closer to Labor Day weekend. Weather-wise today, showers, otherwise cloudy, highs low 80s. Saturday, partly sunny, highs upper 70s. And Sunday and Monday, Labor Day looks pretty good. Sunny both days, highs in the upper 70s. If you're going to the football game tonight, are you ready for that? 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

Lansing's greatest hits every single day. George Harrison, I got my mind set on Yacht Rock this weekend. You want to hear a great show? My wife and I love Catherine Adam, all this trivia, all the great music. It's great soft rock from the late 70s and early 80s. It is spectacular. It's this coming Sunday morning over the Labor Day weekend, 10 till noon. Join us for a great show called Yacht Rock here on Cruisin' 92.9.

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Lindsay's Greatest Hits, Cindy Lauper. Girls Just Want to Have Fun on Feel Good Friday Cruising 92.9. I'm Danny Stewart. Yesterday afternoon, I had lunch with my wife, and she always tells me over and over again, Danny, you eat too quickly, too fast. That's why I bit my lip, not only once, but again in the same spot. And it made me cry. And I'll just say this, she's right, because eating quickly or talking while you're chewing makes accidental bites more likely. I gotta focus on eating slowly. Tears for Fears on a Cruisin' 92.9.

0: Lansing's greatest hits, cruising 92.9. Dave Matthews Band and Crash Into Me. Stick around for Queen. We've got King Harvest, Stevie Nicks, and Elton John coming up before 9 o'clock as we get ready for the Labor Day weekend. But first, how about the story of the day? A father and son in Glendale, Arizona, have a nonprofit called the Junkie Garage, where they actually help people repair their vehicles for whatever they can afford. Wow, that sounds pretty good to me. Customers bring the parts needed for the job and donate what they can for labor. The owner's name is Michael. He's worked alongside his 16-year-old son, Matthew, for 8 years now. Michael said that most air conditioning repairs end up costing less than $300 compared to thousands you spend at a traditional shop. I like this. That's your story of the day.
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4: Good morning, I'm Megan Vaselli with Six News. The FBI says it's investigating a report that millions of driver's licenses may have appeared on the dark web. Earlier this week, an independent journalist reported that he'd found a website selling the digital scans of more than 153 million driver's licenses belonging to people in the U.S. and Canada. In an updated posting, the journalist said the site has since been removed. Michigan State football officially kicks off its season tonight at Spartan Stadium, meaning East Lansing will soon be packed with fans. New head football coach Pat Fitzgerald will lead the Spartans as they go up against Toledo in tonight's season opener. This marks the 12th time in the past 16 years MSU will start a new season on the Friday before Labor Day. Kickoff is set for 8 p.m. For the latest news, weather, and sports, be sure to tune into 6 News, and we're always online at WLNS.com.
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7: Hey, Mid-Michigan, this is Ian Kress from the WLNS Sports Department. It is finally game day for Michigan State's football team. They will be taking on Toledo at 8 o'clock tonight on FS1. It'll be the first game for Pat Fitzgerald as Michigan State's head coach. We had a number of college football games taking place yesterday, and the big upset of the day, UMass taking down Rutgers on the road 37-21. As for other games that took place last night, Colorado went on the road and was able to take down Georgia Tech 14-13. Also, Minnesota defeated Eastern Illinois 59-7. Michigan's football team will kick off the Kyle Whittingham era on Saturday night at the Big House against Western Michigan. Kickoff set for 7:30. Have a good Friday.
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8: I'm Storm Tracker 6 meteorologist Katie Nicolau. Here with a look at your forecast. Today we'll see scattered showers and storms across the area, some of which could be severe. The main threat will be damaging wind gusts, though there could be some hail embedded with these storms. Highs will be in the low 80s today, and then tonight temperatures drop into the mid-60s, with cooler temperatures pushing us back to the 70s for the weekend.
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Morning Show on Feel Good Friday. Stevie Nicks and Stand Back. We are cruising 92.9. This is the Nonstop Music Morning, brought to you by Joe's Body Shop in Perry. Anytime you need a tow, just call Joe's, 517-625-6340. Coming up next on the show, we've got entertainment news on Cruising 92.9.

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Lacey's greatest hits. Speaking of helping you out here on Cruisin' 92.9, giving away another Pizza House pizza party before 10 this morning. Are you entered to win? What are you waiting for? Text the word pizza, your name, and your favorite cruising song to 517-694-4929, and good luck. Here comes Phil Collins. My name is Dan Danio. This song is called Susu Studio. Cruisin' 92.9.

0: Lansing's greatest hits, life in a northern town such as Mackinac City, that is the best. Dream Academy on the morning show. I'm Danny Stewart at Cruisin' 92.9. You ready for some entertainment news? First and foremost, a 30th anniversary Judge Judy special will air on CBS later this month. And for some reason, Steven Spielberg is going to be a part of it. Ooh, I'll have to tune in and check it out. A 6-episode documentary on The Office called Fan Level Midnight hits Peacock on Monday. And what do you make of this, my friends? Tiger Woods has been banned from driving for 5 years after being arrested for DUI in Florida. A state attorney was asked if that includes golf carts, and he really didn't have an answer to that.
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Lansing's Greatest Hits, Cruisin' 92.9 tomorrow night. Don't miss live in concert here on Cruisin' from 7 till 9. Great show of classic live performances from the best artists, Bob Seger, Hart, so many others. Here is Jackson Browne and Boulevard on Cruisin' 92.9.

Lansing's greatest hits, Labor Day weekend, here we come. Cruising 92.9, Danny Stewart of the Morning. Lots of grilling going on this weekend, including chicken breasts, chicken thighs, burgers, hot dogs, the works. Can't wait to do a little grilling. Talking Heads on Cruising.

0: Lansing's greatest hits, a great classic hit song from 1978. I love it. Jay Ferguson, Thunder Island, cruising 92.9 with Danny Shore in the morning. It is time to make somebody a big winner here of Pizza House Pizza Party once again in East Lansing. Our winner this week on Feel Good Friday is Brad Barron out of Lansing. Brad, congratulations, my friend. You've won a pizza party. You get a $25 gift card from Pizza House and Cruising 92.9. We're going to do it again next week, a week from today, on Feel Good Friday. Just enter the contest. Text the word pizza, your name, and your favorite cruising song to 517-694-4929. 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
4: Good morning, I'm Megan Vaselli with Six News. Michigan State football officially kicks off its season tonight at Spartan Stadium, meaning East Lansing will soon be packed with fans. New head football coach Pat Fitzgerald will lead the Spartans as they go up against Toledo in tonight's season opener. This marks the 12th time in the past 16 years MSU will start a new season on the Friday before Labor Day. Kickoff is set for 8 p.m. The FBI says it's investigating a report that millions of driver's licenses may have appeared on the dark web. Earlier this week, an independent journalist reported that he'd found a website selling the digital scans of more than 153 million driver's licenses belonging to people in the U.S. and Canada. In an updated posting, the journalist said the site has since been removed. For the latest news, weather, and sports, be sure to tune into 6 News, and we're always online at WLNS.com.
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5: Hey, Mid-Michigan, this is Ian Kress from the WLNS Sports Department. Week two of the high school football season took place last night. Our big game of the week on the Dean Trailways fifth quarter was DeWitt taking on Mason, and it would be Mason taking down the defending Division III champs 30-17. The Bulldogs led 27-0 at halftime and improved to 2-0 on the young season. You also had Portland taking down Lansing Sexton 28-13. It is the 36th straight regular season victory for the Raiders. Another score, Olivet took down Lansing Catholic 54-12. For all the highlights we had last night, you can head to our website, WLNS.com. Have a good Friday.
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6: I'm Storm Tracker 6 meteorologist Katie Nicolau. Here with a look at your forecast. Today, we'll see scattered showers and storms across the area, some of which could be severe. The main threat will be damaging wind gusts, though there could be some hail embedded with these storms. Highs will be in the low 80s today, and then tonight, temperatures drop into the mid-60s, with cooler temperatures pushing us back to the 70s for the weekend.
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Lansing's Greatest Hits, Cruising 92.9, wishing everybody a safe and happy Labor Day weekend. I want to thank my boss, Terry Stevens. He's given us Monday off to enjoy a three-day weekend, so I'll talk to you Tuesday morning, 6 to 10. Randy Stein today, 3 to 7. Have a great weekend. 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
9: I'm Storm Tracker 6 meteorologist Katie Nicolau, here with a look at your forecast. Today we'll see scattered showers and storms across the area, some of which could be severe. The main threat will be damaging wind gusts, though there could be some hail embedded with these storms. Highs will be in the low 80s today, and then tonight temperatures drop into the mid-60s, with cooler temperatures pushing us back to the 70s for the weekend.
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0: time for another Cruise and Music Lesson brought to you by Tyler Heating and Cooling. 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
1: I'm Storm Tracker 6 meteorologist Katie Nicolau. Here with a look at your forecast. Today, we'll see scattered showers and storms across the area, some of which could be severe. The main threat will be damaging wind gusts, though there could be some hail embedded with these storms. Highs will be in the low 80s today, and then tonight, temperatures drop into the mid-60s, with cooler temperatures pushing us back to the 70s for the weekend.
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15: And now, the Storm Tracker 6 forecast on Cruisin' 92.9.
16: I'm Storm Tracker 6 meteorologist Katie Nicolau. Here with a look at your forecast. Today, we'll see scattered showers and storms across the area, some of which could be severe. The main threat will be damaging wind gusts, though there could be some hail embedded with these storms. Highs will be in the low 80s today, and then tonight, temperatures drop into the mid-60s, with cooler temperatures pushing us back to the 70s for the weekend.
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9: I'm Storm Tracker 6 meteorologist Katie Nicolau. Here with a look at your forecast. Today, we'll see scattered showers and storms across the area, some of which could be severe. The main threat will be damaging wind gusts, though there could be some hail embedded with these storms. Highs will be in the low 80s today, and then tonight, temperatures drop into the mid-60s, with cooler temperatures pushing us back to the 70s for the weekend.
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11: I'm Storm Tracker 6 meteorologist Katie Nicolau, here with a look at your forecast. Today, we'll see scattered showers and storms across the area, some of which could be severe. The main threat will be damaging wind gusts, though there could be some hail embedded with these storms. Highs will be in the low 80s today, and then tonight, temperatures drop into the mid-60s, with cooler temperatures pushing us back to the 70s for the weekend.
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Einstein. Good afternoon. Like Danny says, it's Feel Good Friday. Thanks for listening to us all day long at work as we head into the holiday weekend. These guys are going to be in Royal Oak on Saturday, part of the Arts, Beats, and Eats Festival, downtown Royal Oak. Third Eye Blind, here's Semi-Charmed Life on Cruise.

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My walk had purpose, my steps were quick and light, and I held firm to what I felt.

0: Lance Bob Seger, like a rock. Cruising 99, we're playing Lansing's greatest hits. Don't forget, coming up on Sunday morning, we break format just a little bit. We have Yacht Rock from 10 till noon, great soft rock of the late 70s, early 80s. Now, lots of great trivia and things you didn't know about Yacht Rock with Captain Adam. It's Sunday morning. 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

cruising 92.9. We're going to be doing some drying out over the upcoming weekend. Storm Tracker 6 forecast. Well, there is still a slight chance for rain late this afternoon into the evening time tonight. Hopefully dry, though. Cloudy, low 65, and clouds cooler tomorrow, 78. Partly cloudy.

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1: 92.9 with Danny Stewart mornings. 6 to 10 of the nonstop music morning. That's the Climax Blues Band. And Couldn't Get It Right with Randy headed into the holiday weekend. If you are going to Michigan State football tonight, don't forget to stripe the stadium. You're to wear white or green depending on the section that you are seated in. And by the way, MSU announcing this morning that there's going to be no parking and no tailgating at Munn Field tonight before the game, because of all the rain, the field conditions is too wet to drive vehicles on. So no tailgating, no parking tonight at Munn Field. If you have a parking pass for Munn Field, it'll be honored at any other public parking lot on campus at Michigan State. Of course, Spartans and Toledo kick off at 8 o'clock tonight.
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4: Chances of showers and storms will start to drop this evening, but if you're south and west of Lansing, the chance is still there. We'll start to dry out completely as we head later into the overnight, with those temperatures dropping down into the mid-60s. Decreasing clouds should give way to mostly sunny skies on your Saturday, with temperatures in the upper 70s. From Storm Tracker 6, I'm meteorologist Cole Engel.
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0: Cause I gotta have faith. 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

0: 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While a number of power outages still across mid-Michigan, the Consumers Power Outage map still showing quite a number of outages down mostly south of Lansing, Eaton Rapids area, down towards Spring Ports. It's a good time to remind you that if our over-the-air signal ever goes down, and we've been known to lose power every now and then, you can always listen via the Cruisin' 92.9 app or on your smart speaker to Lansing's greatest hits.
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Huey Lewis in the news on the Traffic Jam. 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

0: 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Cruising 92.9, and you can call me Al, or you can call me Randy. 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So the best places to retire, the new list out for 2026. I'm getting closer to retirement age, so I'm starting to pay closer attention to these sorts of things. At the top of the list, now they measure a bunch of different things. Cost of living, taxes, activities, safety, and medical care. But in all, they have 45 different measurements. And number one on the list of the best places to retire 2026, Orlando, Florida. I'll give you the top five quickly. Miami, Florida. Tampa, Florida. I see a theme here. Scottsdale, Arizona. Casper, Wyoming. That's kind of an outlier. That's number five on the list.
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1: And now, the Storm Tracker 6 forecast on Cruisin' 92.9.
10: Chances of showers and storms will start to drop this evening, but if you're south and west of Lansing, the chance is still there. We'll start to dry out completely as we head later into the overnight, with those temperatures dropping down into the mid-60s. Decreasing clouds should give way to mostly sunny skies on your Saturday, with temperatures in the upper 70s. From Storm Tracker 6, I'm meteorologist Cole Engel.
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Cruising 99, dancing along with Rick Astley and Together Forever on the Traffic Jam. Up after 5 o'clock, coming soon, we'll take a look at what's up across mid-Michigan. Hang on for that. Right now, the Eagles, it's in the city. We're playing Lansing's greatest hits.

after the weekend, we'll have the What's Up. In a few minutes, lots of events across mid-Michigan happening here on the holiday weekend. Hang on for that. Here's Van Halen right now, cruising 92.9.

0: It's Modern English, and I'm Mel with you. We're playing Lansing's greatest hits on the traffic jam. All right, here's what's up for the weekend.
1: What's up with that? What's up with that?
0: MSU football tonight at Spartan Stadium, of course. Toledo is on the docket. It's also Stripe the Stadium night, where green in even-numbered sections, white in odd-numbered sections. Kickoff set for 8 o'clock tonight is on FS1 for TV. Lugnuts home this weekend. It's the final weekend of the season. Lugnuts have games tonight, tomorrow night, and Sunday afternoon. Fort Wayne is coming to town. Michigan Renaissance Festival continues this weekend in Holly. Jousting, entertainment, food like turkey legs and more in Holly. And the Mackinac Bridge Walk is set for Monday. The bridge will be closed to vehicle traffic starting at 6:30 a.m. on Monday morning, and continuing with the closure until noon on Monday, Labor Day. Details on the bridge walk at our website in the news section. If you want to go, just go to cruising929.com. And that's what's up across mid-Michigan.
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boys on the traffic cam, this Kokomo. Cleanup continues across parts of mid-Michigan from the storms we've had the past 2 days. I didn't realize how much damage was done out at Lake Lansing and the Lake Lansing parks and the Hazlet area. Lots of trees down there. Oh, my goodness. We'll dry up some over the weekend. That's the good news. Partly cloudy tomorrow to mostly cloudy. High 78. A little more on the way of sunshine on Sunday in the high 77. It's The Clash. Here's Rock the Cast Box. Cruising 92.9.

Cruise in 92.9. We just wrapped up our What's Up segment of events coming up across mid-Michigan this weekend. I left one event off the list. That was my fault. The Michigan Chicken Wing Festival happens this weekend. It's Saturday and Sunday. A variety of chicken wing styles and flavors. It sounds yummy. Saturday and Sunday at Adado Riverfront Park, downtown Lansing.

0: We're playing last week's greatest hits, and we're doing it all weekend long with the firm Radioactive, cruising 92.9. We are lucky enough to have Monday off. Danny and I both will be off Monday. We'll just be playing a lot of music back on Tuesday. Here's what Danny's already working on for Tuesday morning.
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3: And now, the Storm Tracker 6 forecast on Cruisin' 92.9.
4: Chances of showers and storms will start to drop this evening, but if you're south and west of Lansing, the chance is still there. We'll start to dry out completely as we head later into the overnight, with those temperatures dropping down into the mid-60s. Decreasing clouds should give way to mostly sunny skies on your Saturday, with temperatures in the upper 70s. From Storm Tracker 6, I'm meteorologist Cole Engel.
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0: Stewart Mornings, 6 to 10, the nonstop music morning, and John Mellencamp there, some Jack and Diane and Randy Stein. Speaking of Danny and the nonstop music morning, he had another Pizza House Pizza Party winner earlier this morning, Brad Barron of Lansing. Lunch on us at Pizza House in Hanna Plaza, East Lansing. We'll have another pizza party to give away next Friday from Cruisin'.
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The 92.9 with Live in Concert coming up Saturday night. Be listening 7 to 9. This is a pretty unique program. We have a lot of archived concert audio from the likes of Rick Springfield, Tom Petty, ELO, Bob Seger, and Heart, Richard Marx, Journey, just to name a few. 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

0: from the iconic group known as Journey and Steve Perry cruising 92.9. And Randy Stein, we're playing Lansing's greatest hits. I wonder how the tailgate parties are going out on campus at Michigan State University. Of course, opening night tonight, Spartan Stadium. Spartans going up against Toledo. Kickoff is set for 8 p.m. If you're not going to the game, you're not out there tailgating now, you can always watch it on TV. It's on FS1 with the kickoff set for 8 o'clock. On the way, we'll have a greatest hit from Eddie Grant. Hang on.
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3: 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But then I found happiness at the Good Feet store and my Good Feet Art Supports. 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
1: And now, the Storm Tracker 6 forecast on Cruisin' 92.9.
2: Chances of showers and storms will start to drop this evening, but if you're south and west of Lansing, the chance is still there. We'll start to dry out completely as we head later into the overnight with those temperatures dropping down into the mid-60s. Decreasing clouds should give way to mostly sunny skies on your Saturday with temperatures in the upper 70s. From Storm Tracker 6, I'm meteorologist Cole Engel.
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Cruising 92.9, playing all these great classic hits all weekend long. Eddie Grant, Electric Avenue. 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
3: The Storm Tracker 6 forecast on Cruisin' 92.9.
4: Chances of showers and storms will start to drop this evening, but if you're south and west of Lansing, the chance is still there. We'll start to dry out completely as we head later into the overnight with those temperatures dropping down into the mid-60s. Decreasing clouds should give way to mostly sunny skies on your Saturday with temperatures in the upper 70s. From Storm Tracker 6, I'm meteorologist Cole Engel.
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